0: Radio Graffiti, l'espace liberté.
1: Oak trees move very little and have a fairly peaceful life. Men move a lot and are often involved in useless conflicts. The acorn settles in a place more or less comfortable, often near to its family, and sends down deep roots, anchoring itself to the ground, taking many years to mature. During its life, the majestuous oak tree refertilizes the earth and oxygenates the air. Man spends much of his time running from one activity to another, consuming enormous amounts of the earth's precious energy, often giving very little back. Oak trees can live for many hundreds of years. Man often lives less than 8 decades. Considering this, one can ask, what is real intelligence?

0: 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I'm all for it.
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Since I spoke one word to thee, I shan't come in, I shan't sit down, for I haven't got a moment's time. And since you are engaged with another true love, then your heart is no longer mine. Then your heart

0: A little rest.
1: A little rest.
0: Please leave me alone.
1: Leave me alone.
0: Be like the others.
1: Like the others.
0: Just one time.
1: One time.
0: But I know I can stop my

0: 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They kept me on my flow. Now do you see me? I healed the man. Broken and beaten, tossed in a cell, lost in a well, hold the cup so firmly. Thirsty for the last sip, life is like a gully fish. See through these eyes to admire this, oh yeah. Life through the violet.
1: Raised through the water, light eliminates like the fight through the darkness. Life through the spite breeds vultures. Tight to bring drama to your sofa, and the fun all over. You don't want those moments, lost when I get back.

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By right of blood, by way of lineage, by the grace of conquest, by the confidence of tradition, your queen asserts this message through her crown. Her church, her parliament, her loyal subjects, her wealth, her relationship with the media and the British Empire.

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That some are born superior and deserve more just because of where they're from, or who they worship, or who they love, or who their parents are. Your queen is not our queen.

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We see ourselves as human. We judge our worth not by Christmas.

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Our queens listened. Our queens made bright futures out of cruel and unfair path. Our queens cried and laughed. Our queens knew they were just like us. From the beginning, not just when it suited them. Our queens are just like us, and we are human. We need new royalty. Your queen is a reptile.

dreams, all of which are American dreams, all of which are American dreams.